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1: Sunny spells throughout Friday for many with just a slight chance for a shower. Winds will be from the west. Temperatures ranging from 17 degrees Celsius in Glasgow to 22 degrees Celsius in London.

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I don't care what the weatherman says. When the weatherman says it's raining, you never hear me complaining. I'm certain the sun will shine. I don't care how the weather vane points. When the weather vane points too gloomy, it's got to be sunny to me. When your eyes

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Boom Light. That's us. Thanks for joining us today, and we hope we're playing some of the songs you've listened to over the years, and some records you may have had in your own collection. Our collection, I must say, is pretty large here.

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1: Sunny spells throughout Friday for many, with just a slight chance of a shower. Winds will be from the west. Temperatures ranging from 17 degrees Celsius in Glasgow to 22 degrees Celsius in London.

This is Boomlight. One increasing challenge in today's world is the number of different scams there are. It's always important to stay cautious. The Citizens Advice Bureau recommends that we should be on our guard if any offer seems too good to be true. There's never any harm in pausing to check that people are who they say they are.

0: Hope you enjoyed that. More from our pile of records with music from the 1950s. The 50s to me mean The Goon Show, Cinerama, and Toasting Crumpets by an Open Fire. 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

You've probably noticed that we feature quite a lot of music from the cinema on Boomlight. Great musicals with unforgettable songs by composers like Gershwin, Berlin, Porter, Rodgers and Hammerstein, from a time when going to the cinema was as glamorous as Hollywood itself, like entering a Technicolor palace to escape the world for a while. To quote Humphrey Bogart in the 1941 film The Maltese Falcon, "The stuff that dreams are made of." Boomlight. 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
7: 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Beyond expectations.

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And do show them how to find us too. 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
1: Sunny spells throughout Friday for many with just a slight chance of a shower. Winds will be from the west. Temperatures ranging from 17 degrees Celsius in Glasgow to 22 degrees Celsius in London.

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You can now hear us in many cities on your DAB Plus radio, if you have one. You should be able to find us on DAB Plus if you live in Birmingham, London, Bristol, Leeds, Newcastle, Liverpool, Cardiff, Glasgow, Edinburgh, Manchester, and Poole. And we hope in time we might be in even more towns and cities.

conscious or unconscious, dead or alive, bring him in, bring him in. I'll help him to the jive. Ooh, just give me a man, if you please. Donnez-moi, civil play, on him. This is French.

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Next time you're on social media, come and join in the conversation with us. Just find our page on Facebook. It's Boom Radio UK. Do come and say hello. 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
1: Sunny spells for many across the UK with just a slight chance for a shower. Winds will be from the west. Temperatures ranging from 17 degrees Celsius in Glasgow to 22 degrees Celsius in London.

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We play many different types of music here, some of the greatest songs of all time. You'll hear great orchestras, unforgettable voices, and magic moments from the stage and screen. 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

century. 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

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On the rooftops of London, coo, what a sight.

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We're so glad you see it that way. When all the world is getting you down, just find a quiet place, no matter what time of day and night, and escape with Boom Light. 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

0: 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Put it there, pal, put it there.
1: I'll be just like your horses, and I'll stick to you like glue.
0: Put it there, pal, put it there. I'm glad you're fooling Pepsodent.
1: Oh, that happened.

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0: You're faithful and you're fair.
1: Put it there, skin me that, skin me.
2: You've got that something in your voice so right for selling cheese.
3: Hustle a lot of this stuff.
0: Put it there, pal. Put it there.
1: Put that back in a bowl.
0: You know, I think your jokes are great.
1: Really?
0: It's just that folks are hard to please.
2: They're just snobs, that all.
0: Put it there, pal. Put it there. Your face could make a fortune. Just your nose should make a lot.
2: How do you siphon? 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Boy, the only time a rainbow ever covered up a pot.
0: You're such a perfect square.
2: Uh-oh, is that on the paper there? Let me see the square. Where? Where? How do you see it?

0: Shall we dance?
1: Sorry, I have my heavy underwear on.
0: Oh, just to what's around to the adrenaline, huh?
1: Well, okay, if I lead. My colleague.
0: My crony.
1: My cohort.
0: My friend.
1: Companions.
0: Confederates.
1: Chums to the end.
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0: Be sure and call me.
1: All right.
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1: Sunny spells for many across the UK with just a slight chance for a shower. Winds will be from the west. Temperatures ranging from 17 degrees Celsius in Glasgow to 22 degrees Celsius in London.

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Wow, I thought love was much softer than that. 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
1: A fine September day for much of the UK with sunny spells and light winds. A few light showers are possible with increasing cloud and highs of 22 degrees Celsius.

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And if you're a new listener, may I just take a moment to share with you the names of just some of the artists you can enjoy hearing a great deal here. The list certainly features the likes of Frank Sinatra, Barbara Streisand, Glenn Miller, Connie Francis, and Nat King Cole. We do hope you enjoy our selection.

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Well,

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Throughout history, there have been many songs written about the Eternal Triangle. This next one tells the story of a Mr. Grayson, a beautiful woman, and a condemned man named Tom Dooley. When the sun rises tomorrow, Tom Dooley must hang.

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1: A fine September day for much of the UK with sunny spells and light winds. A few light showers are possible with increasing cloud and highs of 22 degrees Celsius.

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0: 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The 50s, of course, was the era when records started to go around at 45 rather than 78. Some turntables even had 16, although those records were quite rare, often spoken word. Hope you enjoyed that one.
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words mean I am a truthful man from the land of the palm trees. And before dying, I want to share these poems of my soul. My poems are soft green. My poems are also flaming crimson. My poems are like a wounded fawn seeking refuge in the forest. The last verse says, Con los pobres de la tierra. With the poor people of this earth, I want to share my fate. The streams of the mountains please me.

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1: A fine September day for much of the UK with sunny spells and light winds. A few light showers are possible with increasing cloud and highs of 22 degrees Celsius.

0: Gee, Sammy, I want to thank you for the wonderful time I had this evening.
1: Well, I'm glad you had a wonderful time. I spent $1.85, and the only thing I got to show for it, Carmen, is 2 torn theater tickets. 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
0: Why, sure.

0: At Boomlight, we keep the music playing all the time, day and night. So even if you wake up in the middle of the night, we'll be with you with a little night music to keep you company.
1: Hello, this is Claire Teal. Music is the very best thing for whatever ails you. It's certainly been my life, both as a listener and a performer. From as far back as I can remember, I've been studying the lives and artistry of singers, musicians, songwriters and arrangers of the jazz, swing and big band tradition. 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

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He says that we play the sort of music that used to be played by David Jacobs and Don Black. I've now found just what I want to hear on Boom Light, he says. Many thanks, David.

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6: 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David Essex with his Thanks for the Memories tour will be at New Theatre Oxford on the 28th of September. Barry Steele's Roy Orbison story celebrates the Big O and the Travelling Wilburys at Rose's Theatre Tewkesbury on October the 8th. Mrs. Doubtfire, the hip old granny who can hip-hop, bebop, dance till you drop and make a wicked cup of cocoa at Birmingham Hippodrome until the 19th of September.
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1: A fine September day for much of the UK with sunny spells and light winds. A few light showers are possible with increasing cloud and highs of 22 degrees Celsius.

0: Dion Warwick. Good morning. Hope you're well. Welcome to Friday. Derek Webster of Boom Light. Beautiful, easy listening, and all your 50s favourites all stacked up and ready to play here. Welcome to the Boom Light Coffee Morning. The coffee's poured, the music plays on, and the dancing too. This is from the 1954 film White Christmas, packed with great Irving Berlin songs, including that one, and this, sung by Danny Kaye.
1: The best things happen while you're dancing, things that you would not do at home.

Dusty Springfield, a song that was written by Jacques Brel in 1959. Rod McEwen added words, and it was much recorded throughout the 1960s especially. Dusty's version is one of the very best, I think. So what do we have you in this hour? Records on the way from the Pasadena Dance Orchestra. I thought our journey into the 1920s boom light make-believe dance hall worked very well the other day, so we'll do it again with the Pasadena Dance Orchestra. Songs too from Roy Rogers, the Singing Cowboy, and Edmundo Ross. And here comes Perry Como with the Ramblers from 1953.

such a beautiful voice. Sarah Vaughan on the Boomlight Coffee Morning. I promise you something from the 1920s. This, actually, from the 60s. It's the Pasadena Dance Orchestra, the Pasadena Roof Dance Orchestra, formed in London in 1969. It's a big favourite of my colleague Nick Bailey, who will not only be with you on Sunday morning as usual, but he'll be covering this programme and presenting the Coffee Morning next Monday for next week from 9 a.m. whilst I take a week's holiday. So here's the Pasadena Roof Orchestra, Pasadena.

0: Frankie Lane on the Boom Light Coffee Morning. Derek Webster with you till midday and at high noon. Well, it's Friday, so that means Jenny Hanley from 12.
1: The 1950s saw the very first days of the record charts. Here at Boom Light, we explore those early countdowns each Sunday and play one in full. Which 1950s year will Paul Robey choose this weekend? The 1950s Vintage Chart, Sunday at 2 on Boom Light, just before Don Black.
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1: Derek Webster on Boom Light.

the High Lows and the voice of Al Hibbler, a song from the Duke Ellington songbook with whose band Al Hibbler sang once upon a time. Do nothing till you hear from me. It's often nice to find out the inspiration behind some of the songs we play on Boom Light. And here's one of them. This song was written by Gordon Lightfoot when he was driving through Arizona State Route 74. And there was a sign there for a place called Carefree. What a lovely name for a town. Where do you live? Carefree. Get away. You're making it up. Not so it's a real place. He kept the song for about 8 months until it turned up in this song one inspirational day. It's Gordon Lightfoot and Carefree Highway.

0: Well, there's one to rattle the pots and pans to and shake the salt cellars to. Edmundo Ross and his orchestra, The Coffee Song, on the Boom Light Coffee Morning.
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K-Star and Bobby Rydell with the April Showers. Music from the movies on the Boom Lights Coffee Morning. And maybe you remember those film shorts that used to run at the cinema, often featuring cowboys. Roy Rogers, known as King of the Cowboys, appeared in many of them, made something like 90 films, and later had his own television show. I remember hearing a story that when he toured, and he was, I think it was in Edinburgh, and stayed in a hotel there, he insisted on having his horse Trigger in the room with him. You can take things too far, mind. Here he is, Roy Rogers, talking about his four-legged friend.

0: Barrack Green by Sidney Torch and his orchestra. I grew up listening to the strains of that whenever the Archers came on the radio. My dad was a big fan. 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

I do like that sentiment, don't you? Come share the wine. Bing Crosby was in fine voice to the very end. There he is, recorded in the early 1970s, with a song written by the Austrian composer Udo Jürgens, with words by our very own Don Black, who's with you, don't forget, on Boomlight, Sunday afternoon from 3. And before that, Al McCogan and Les Howard, who I used to work with when I started my radio career in Lancashire, the 1980s. Lovely fella. It's Boomlight, Derek Webster playing the records with a song from the Seekers.

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1: A fine September day with sunny spells and light winds. A few light showers are possible, as well as cloud in some patches and highs of 22 degrees Celsius.
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Frank Sinatra with the Nelson Riddle Orchestra, Witchcraft. And if you're out shopping, you probably noticed that the enthusiasm for Halloween started weeks ago. And it's not till the end of August, but Halloween is definitely here as far as shopping is concerned. Welcome to the Coffee Morning. Derek Webster on Boom Light. It's beautiful, easy listening, and all your 50s favourites with a song that was written by Victor Young. It was actually introduced in a film in 1949 of the same name. The song was written by Victor Young with words by Ned Washington. It was much recorded over the years, including this one by Margaret Whiting.

That's a piece of music. It was always used when it needed a piece of music to depict somebody rippling their muscles, the muscle man. Joe Loss and his orchestra and the Wheels Cha-Cha. Here's an old traditional Irish song that became even more popular in 1913 when an English lawyer named Frederick Weatherly added lyrics to it, changed the title to Danny Boy, and it became very popular. Jim Reeves, I think, did one of the finest versions of Danny Boy. Oh.

Peggy Lee singing Rainbows on the Boomlight Coffee Morning. Here's a record by Frankie Lyman and the Teenagers. This was the follow-up to their hit, Why Do Fools Fall in Love? A record that came out in 1956. This is called I Want You to Be My Girl. And I wonder what ever happened to the fellas who used to start records by doing this.

0: It's time to jive on the old 6-5.
1: The Bob Cort Skiffle Group, a theme from the television series 6-5 Special, which was on our screens from 1957 to 1958. 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
13: Another bride, another June, another sunny honeymoon, another season.

Henry Mancini, his orchestra and chorus, and Dinah Washington was making Whoopee. Now, here's the thing. 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Now, the Arts Society has something like 64,000 members, and they have regular gatherings in which they talk about a wide range of artistic subjects. It could be painting, it could be architecture, design, photography is very popular. If you want to find out more of them, the chances are they have a gathering soon near where you are. You can have a look at their website, The Art Society, all one word, theartsociety.org.

they were kids. Those good old days. With chalk we used to scroll names upon a wall. 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I'm longing to see them all. 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
1: Yep, count me in.
0: Or we could check out that new brunch place.
1: Sounds good.
0: Or what about...
1: Let's do it.
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0: Excellent piece of British light music. Wally Stott and the orchestra and Rotten Road, named after the, perhaps you're taking a walk there today, the bridle path that you can walk through in Hyde Park in London. 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
2: Good morning, it's Mike Wire. David Essex with his Thanks for the Memories tour will be at New Theatre Oxford on the 28th of September. Barry Steele's Roy Orbison story celebrates the Big O and the Travelling Wilburys at Rose's Theatre Tewkesbury on October the 8th. Mrs. Doubtfire, the hip old granny who can hip-hop, bebop, dance till you drop and make a wicked cup of cocoa at Birmingham Hippodrome until the 19th of September.
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Yeah, from our 78 collection this morning from 1934, Al Boley with Ray Noble and his orchestra, The Very Thought of You, and Ella before that, Isn't It Romantic? On the Boom Light Coffee Morning. 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

Olivia Newton-John. Well, it's getting for that time again, getting time for our 11s. And my cup needs replenishing, so I'm going to put the kettle on, and I hope you join me. Go on, let's have a brew together, shall we? As we move to our 11s with Neil Hefti's theme for The Odd Couple.

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1: A fine September day with sunny spells and light winds. A few light showers are possible, as well as cloud in some patches and highs of 22 degrees Celsius.
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Dean Martin and the song that became his theme tune. Good morning, hope you're well. Derek Webster on Boomlight. Beautiful, easy listening and all your 50s favourites. It's the coffee morning and my cup has been filled and away we go with another hour of music and memories on Boomlight with this record from 1958, Doris Day.

Jerry the Pacemaker's email from Mary Seymour of Wallasey on Merseyside. Good morning to you on the Wirral, really, just across the road from Liverpool. I won't be very far from you tonight. I'm going to my brother's birthday party, which is happening just a little further up the Wirral in Upton. So, Mary, lovely to hear from you, and thank you so much for your email. I'm glad you're enjoying the music we play. One of your favourites coming up right now, Elvis.

Debbie Reynolds. 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You probably remember recently we asked you to vote for your favourite Cliff Richard songs. Needless to say, this one came very high.

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song all about the curiosity of a child. The words by Oscar Brown Jr. to Bobby Timmons' tune, Dat Dare. That was Sheila Jordan from an excellent LP of hers from 1962 called Portrait of Sheila. Barry Galbraith on guitar, Steve Swallow on bass, and Denzel Best on drums. Taking it nice and easy, as we like to do on the Boom Light Coffee Morning. This is one of the most thoughtful songs from Fleetwood Mac, from their Rumours album, featuring Christine McVie and the song she wrote, Songbird.

0: There's always a very special moment when Christine McVie played that song at a Fleetwood Mac concert, Songbird, the song that she wrote. Music from the musicals on Boom Light now.
1: Dear God, you made many, many poor people. 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So what would have been so terrible if I had a small fortune?

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Bud Flanagan and Vic Dana with Red Roses for a Blue Lady. If you're out and about this weekend, lots to do around Bath, especially if you're a fan of Jane Austen. It's the James Austen Festival taking place with lots of opportunities to step back into her world, including guided walks, talks, of course, music, dancing and workshops as well. Sounds like a fine way to spend the weekend, especially if you're a fan of Jane Austen.

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0: Nori Paramore and his orchestra, Green Eyes, and Robert Goulet. 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

Mel Torme and Shirley Bassey before that. Well, time for me to be away. Thank you so much for listening, and thank you for all your support and spreading the good word about the music we play on Boom Light. I'm away next week on holidays, holiday leave for a week, and in my place next week will be Nick Bailey, taking care of business. I know he's looking forward to sharing the coffee morning with you. Jenny Hanley's on the way next. Guy Henry with you at 2 o'clock this afternoon. Stay with Boom Light for beautiful, easy listening and all your 50s favourites. I'll leave you with Oliver. Good morning, Starshine. For me, Derek Webster, for the time being, take care, look after yourself, and well, let's talk when I get back from me holes. We'll be right back.

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1: A fine day for much of the UK with sunny spells and light winds. Few light showers are possible. These are mainly in the west. Highs of 22 degrees Celsius.
0: Jenny Hanley.

Hello, it's already gone midday. This is Boom Light. I'm Jenny Hanley, and it's the weekend. It's Friday, the beginning of the weekend. I hope I find you happy and relaxed. You should be, after being the guest of Derek Webster. And I've had a fun week, I really have. Catching up with old friends, going visiting, finding that my local fun fair still had rides working, and also finding out that my boots leak. Yep, I need new boots. Never mind, I shall put that maybe for tomorrow morning. Let's get on with the music. The blonde belter, Jill Day, was there. I mean, she was sort of advertising contentment, peace and love. And Guy Mitchell, well, that was a number one. He was singing about unequal love. It's going to be a strange afternoon. Fats Domino is praying his love will come back safely. It sounds as though this weekend is going to be a bumpy one.

Jackie DeShannon with a classic song from lyricist Hal David and music by Burt Bacharach. It sort of was a kind of prayer, wasn't it, to love? Johnny Mathis has come over all shy.

0: Swedish Rhapsody by Mantovani and his orchestra. It's a folk tune that took us back to 1903.
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Fred Astaire from the movie Easter Parade, a romantic musical in which he starred with Judy Garland. And Shirley Horn from, well, actually, an album that was called Light Out of Darkness, a tribute to Ray Charles. Now, Barry Manilow. No, you see, he's not the penultimate track today. I've been told off enough. On the piano, Barry himself, and it's a single from his multi-platinum album, Even Now. But if you're a fan, you probably know all that.

0: third of 11 films that Richard Burton and Elizabeth Taylor did together. No wonder they had arguments.
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Jane Powell, well, and the rest of the family from Seven Brides for Seven Brothers. And Jimmy Rogers before that with a traditional Irish tune, and it became a gold record. He was sort of looking back on his life, wasn't he? He had 8 grandchildren. There's a population explosion, I think. And if you're thinking about Christmas, yes, I've dared to mention it, because there are aisles of Christmas chocolates in the supermarkets. You're going to need more money. So how would you like to win £1,000? Of course you would. Go to the Boom Monthly newsletter. It's free. And if you answer a few questions correctly, then you're in with a chance. It's worth a look, isn't it? This is Connie Francis. She seems quite contented, actually.

house that rings with joy and laughter, and the ones you love inside. Some like the high road, I like the low road, free from the

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2: Good afternoon, it's Mike Wire. The Drifters, the Rock and Roll Hall of Fame soul group, performs timeless hits on the 8th of September at the Gaiety Theatre, Ayr. 50 years since ABBA's iconic Arrival album, Arrival, The Hits of ABBA, comes to Roses Theatre, Tewkesbury on the 18th of September. 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
1: A fine day for much of the UK with sunny spells and light winds. Few light showers are possible. These are mainly in the west. Highs of 22 degrees Celsius.
0: Jenny Hanley on Boom Light.

It's gone 1 o'clock this Friday afternoon. This is Boomlight. I'm Jenny Hanley. And that was Ray Anthony featuring Joanne Greer, the recording that made that crazy dance a worldwide success. And you notice that in America, it was called the Hokey Pokey, but we called it the Hokey Cokey. On the B-side of that record is the Bunny Hop, another strange, strange dance. Louis Armstrong with What a Wonderful World. A huge success here in the UK, but not in America. Why? Because the president of the record company didn't like it, so he didn't promote it. Wow. You need friends, don't you? Andy Williams. Oh, he has friends. In fact, not only friends, he has a whole orchestra.

Julie Grant's version of that great Drifters song. Now, let me just give you a message from our commercial partners, because here at Boom, we're partnering this year with That'll Be the Day. It's the longest-running touring theatre show celebrating music from the 50s to the 80s. Electrifying performances, nostalgic hits and comedy sketches, a great night out. And a brand new version of the show too. 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That'll be the day.com. And they're touring, so keep your eye on your local theatre. Now, use your ears and have a think. Do you know who this is? If you

0: Frank Jaxfield, famous for his singing strings in Old Lisbon or Lisboa Antigua. And before that, Keely Smith, All the Things You Are, a Jerome Kern, Oscar Hammerstein song, which was given a sort of elegant feel by band leader Nelson Riddle. And who was singing The Wisdom of a Fool? Yes, no one else but our own Norman Wisdom.
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Couldn't be anybody else but Peggy Lee, could it, with a Libra and Stola number. A brilliant way of celebrating feminine multitasking. But she's still doing the housework, I notice. And before her, Buddy Holly, with his second recording of this song, a sort of melancholy picture of unrequited love. 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

0: sit down to have dinner and you keep getting interrupted. 90% of households agree that mealtimes are better without our phones. At Oak Furniture Land, we believe that nothing beats real connection. 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

0: Glenn Miller and his orchestra with Moonlight Serenade.
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right now. The impossible will take a little while. I say I'll care forever, and I

Billie Holiday, and before her, Bobby Darin. I'm Jenny Hanley. I have to go because Guy Henry is waiting in the wings. I will be back tomorrow and Sunday, though, 12 till 2. Do join me if you can. Now, the stylistics with the star on a TV show. I've been told I have the perfect face for radio. I'd better go and powder it. Take care.

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1: A fine day for much of the UK with sunny spells and light winds. Few light showers are possible. These are mainly in the west. Highs of 22 degrees Celsius.
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Endlessly. Well, he did stop in the end, didn't he? Brooke Benton, and then before that, Anthony Newley with Why. Yes, the Marmite man, Anthony Newley. You either love him or loathe him, I think. I rather love him. Great talent. And speaking of great talent, yes, here I am once again. Guy Henry with you on a Friday afternoon through till 5.

0: Bom, bom. Jennifer Juniper from Donovan, and before that it was Doris Day. Now, talking as we were a few moments ago of Anthony Newley, who began the show with a song for us today, there's a wonderful video available on Tinterweb of him performing Who Can I Turn To from the roar of the grease paint, the smell of the crowd. It's on, yes, out there, on YouTube. Specifically, I just googled it and it came up straight away. Who Can I Turn To? Anthony Newley, I put in, and up it came. And if you want to track that down, it's a wonderful live performance on the Ed Sullivan Show in America in the 60s. Yes, just YouTube or Google it and it should come up. It's a terrific performance. Of course, David Bowie heavily influenced by Anthony Newley. You can see it, can't you? Here's Barbara.
1: Now you say you're lonely.

0: That's a lovely version of Trains and Boats and Planes by Nita Harris. And before that, Rod Stewart and Barbara Streisand here on Boom Light on a Friday afternoon.
1: If you have a smart speaker, one of those you talk to, its name may begin with A. Remember, you can ask her to play Boom Light. She will.
2: 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If you don't do it for you, do it for your wife and little Freddy.
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Firstly there, Ella with Cheek to Cheek, and then it was Dean Martin's version of Little Old Wine Drinker Me. Robert Mitchum, surprisingly good singer, crooner, he did a version of that song, didn't he? But tonight, I mean this afternoon, tonight, not there yet, this afternoon we heard Dean. But now here's a one-hit wonder. Samantha sang, and she certainly did sing. She sang this.

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Matt Monroe and Sarah Vaughan here on Boom Light. Oh, look. Sunday night over on Big Boom, repeated next Thursday, 9 o'clock in the evening. Choices. Love it. And this week, it's Freddie Parrot-Faced Davis's turn to open up about his life and choose music special to him in conversation with Phil Riley. Freddie Parrot-Faced Davis. Fantastic. That'll be a goodie.

0: Brenda Lee and Tab Hunter before that. Boom Light with me, Guy Henry, on a Friday afternoon. Hello to you.
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2: 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Now there's an idea.
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0: We gotta get going, where we going, what are we gonna do?
2: We're on our way to somewhere, the three of us and you. What'll we see there, who will be there, what'll be the big surprise?
0: There may be caballeros with

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Carmen Miranda with the Andrews Sisters with Connie to be like that. And before that, the lovely warm tones of Billy Eckstein, Days of Wine and Roses. The lovely light timbre of John Denver to take us up to the weather info now. Rocky Mountain High.

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1: A mostly dry evening with clear spells, rain and brisk winds pushing southeastwards across Northern Ireland and Scotland. Turning chilly in the countryside with lows of 10 degrees Celsius.
0: Guy Henry on Boom Light.

Charlie is me darling. That's nice for you, Carmen McRae. And before that, Frank Sinatra, the chairman of the board, with Too Marvellous for Words here on Boom Light on a Friday afternoon with me, Guy Henry. The weekend beckoning coquettishly over there.

I can't speak. It's not very good in my job, is it? Get yourself together, Geigley. The Platters there first with The Great Pretender. And Dusty Springfield, You Don't Have to Say You Love Me, but if you do, I'll give you a fiver. Yes, I mentioned the weekend ahead. You've got a dizzy social whirl ahead of you, have you? I think Frank and I will be popping down the road to the Drop the Anchor Brewery on the Hinton Estate. See our friends down there this evening for an early evening drink. That'll be nice. Have you got your glad rags ready for the weekend? Yes. I think you'll find that my attire for the weekend will be remarkably similar to that what I've been wearing on Monday, Tuesday, Wednesday, Thursday, Friday. So, now I mentioned Anthony Newley and Who Can I Turn To earlier. After we've heard Bing Crosby, we've got Astrid Gilberto having a go at that song. Yeah, you see, it's all here.

0: That was Dick Hyman, Mac the Knife, and before that, Astrid Gilberto's version. Nice, too, of Who Can I Turn To? It's grammatically incorrect, of course. It should be To Whom Can I Turn To Whom Turning To Who.
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Della Reese and Jack Jones here on Boom Light. Now, a little bit of housekeeping for you, a bit of breaking news. After what's been quite a tough, quite a hairy couple of years, in some ways, of moving houses and all sorts, Frank and I and the hounds are going to take a little break. First time in 2 years we'll be going on a holiday. So my friend Charles Nove will be sitting in here, keeping you company next Friday and the Friday after that, while Frank and the hounds and I potter off to our beloved Brittany near Saint-Malo. And looking forward to it enormously. We'd love to have a little break. And the only sad thing is that our dear dog Pete, who we had to say goodbye to, as you may remember, back in June, he won't be with us, and he adored the Brittany beaches, cavorting around in the waves there. Well, I say he won't be with us. He will, of course, in spirit and in our hearts, as he always is and always will be.

0: That's the Gunter Kalman Choir, A Time for Us. Well, it's our time. Friday afternoon on Boomlight. Guy Henry, lovely to be with you.
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Their brands were still on fire and their hooves were made of steel. Their horns were black and shiny and their hot breath he could feel. A bolt of fear went through him as they thundered through the sky, for he

Peggy Lee first there, and then Vaughan Munro, Ghost Riders in the Sky. Now, can you hear it? There's a fly buzzing about the broadcasting boudoir here in the New Forest. I can't have that. I can't have a fly as a critic. I shall gently shoo him out. No, I don't mean squash him with a rolled-up newspaper. I shall gently shoo him out while we listen to Elvis. You ain't

0: Oh, pardon me. That was Herb Alpert and Tijuana Taxi, and Elvis Presley before that, of course. Here on Boom Light.
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Andy Williams with Glenn Campbell and Bobby Gentry before that. Well, I think Mr. Fly has flied off. No harm done to a living soul. Mind you, I wouldn't have minded harming the mosquito that bit my elbow the other day. It was a nasty bite. Oh, they can be horrible. I'm slathered with creams and much better now. Thank you, nurse.

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1: A mostly dry evening with clear spells, rain and brisk winds pushing southeastwards across Northern Ireland and Scotland. Turning chilly in the countryside with lows of 10 degrees Celsius.
0: Guy Henry on Boom Light.

That's a charming song, isn't it? Tommy Edwards with Morningside of the Mountain and Acker Bilk Strangler, sorry, Stranger on the Shore. Before that, it's Boomlight with me, Guy Henry, on a Friday afternoon.

Oh, it's The Sweetheart Tree by Henry Mancini, and before that, it was Julie London, Fly Me to the Moon. Now, our friend of the show, Jennifer Dobson, dog trainer and animal expert extraordinaire of Epsom in Surrey, she'll be beside herself this afternoon because not only did we begin this hour with one of her favourite tracks, Stranger on the Shore, we also are about to play a bit of Roger. She likes a bit of Roger in the form of Whittaker. And we've got Durham Town coming up. Now, Jennifer and anyone else who might like to enlighten me, I was getting a bit confused about the story of this song. He doesn't seem able to leave Durham until his mum's died, I think. And is there a war involved? Anyway, it's all very confusing to little old me. Answers, please, to guy@boomradio.co.uk. Have a listen and see what you make of this story. Can't be that difficult, can it?

0: That was Victor Sylvester and his ballroom orchestra. It Had to Be You. And before that, Juliet Greco and Roger Whittaker, of course, on Boom Light.
1: Jenny Hanley, Fran Godfrey, Nick Bailey, Derek Webster, Guy Henry, Susie Sharp, Paul Robey, Les Smith, Ron Coles,
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1: and the great Don Black. We're the team to make your life easy. 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

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And

I can't get started. Well, you did eventually, Dakota Staton. And before that, for Professor Pauline Murphy of Belfast, friend of the show, it was Nat King Cole. Now, we've got a song here from Aquarius, the London cast recording, and that show set off the careers of a lot of famous people, you know. Yes, Paul Nicholas, Oliver Tobias, Annabel Leventon. I saw her only the other day in Stratford. Lovely lady. Still going very strong. And Peter Straker, oh, the late Tim Curry, Richard O'Brien, and Elaine Page. Let's listen, shall we? Original London cast of Hair.

0: Oh, that's a good one. Orleans, Dance With Me. Well, I wouldn't dance with me if I were you, not if you want to keep your feet not stamped upon.
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11: 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I don't know if it's cloudy or bright.

firstly there, Mitzi Gaynor, I Only Have Eyes for You, and then it was the Mellifluous Perry Como with Mandolins in the Moonlight. Now, following me at 5 o'clock, it will be, of course, the 50s at 5, and then Ron's Rock and Roll Show. Ron Cole plays music from the rock and roll era. So that's between 6 and 8 this evening, Ron's Rock and Roll Show.

0: A white sport coat and a pink carnation, Terry Dean. Yes, that's a fine and dandy outfit. I may well wear it tonight when we pop down to the Hinton Estate and the Drop the Anchor Brewery. Yes, a white sport coat, pink... Although maybe not. It perhaps wouldn't go down too well with the farming fraternity. Or perhaps it would. And then it was Sammy Davis Jr., Something's Gotta Give. Well, let's hope it won't. I mean, in my outfit, I'll have me gusset in.
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5: Good afternoon, it's my choir. 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

Etta James, lovely. Don't Blame Me. And before that, Pat Boone, I'll See You in My Dreams. Now, here is simply a beautiful song, wonderful tune, delightfully performed by Topol and Norma Crane, Michelle Marsh, and the cast of Fiddler on the Roof.

Sunrise, sunset. Well, that's it from me for a couple of weeks or so. I'll be back on the 2nd of October, but Charles Nove looking after you next Friday and the one after that here on Friday afternoons, while Frank and I and the hounds are off on our holidays. I shall miss you. We must be brave. See you soon. I'm off. Ta-ta.

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1: A mostly dry evening with clear spells, rain and brisk winds pushing southeastwards across Northern Ireland and Scotland. Turning chilly in the countryside with lows of 10 degrees Celsius.

I hope you enjoyed that. This is Boom Light, where we really do love music from the 1950s. Do spread the word for us, won't you?

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1: 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We hope you're enjoying our selection tonight. 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
1: Rain across Northern Ireland and Scotland, reaching parts of Northern England. Dry elsewhere with clear spells, turning chilly with a low of 10 degrees Celsius.

Little Richard, starting today's edition of Ron's Rock and Roll with Good Golly Miss Molly. Hello from me, Ron Coles, and welcome to the show. As usual, I'll be playing lots of rock and roll, as well as hits, ballads, instrumentals, and the occasional novelty song, all from the rock and roll era. I've had a request to feature Neil Sedaka tonight, and we'll hear from him very soon. In fact, after these songs from Roy Orbison, and first, Connie Francis.

The Big O with Candyman, and he followed Connie Francis with Who's Sorry Now. As I mentioned a few minutes ago, I've had a request to feature Neil Sedaka tonight. I've had an email from Gavin and Jackie Morris from Cheltenham. They actually mentioned a few people they'd like to hear from, but their first suggestion was the early material recorded by Neil Sedaka. Now, you may remember that I have featured Neil Sedaka before, but I'll play some different songs this evening, starting with this one, which was his first recording as a solo performer with RCA Records.

The Diary by today's featured artist Neil Sedaka. I mentioned that that one was his first solo performance as a singer. By the time he made that record, he'd already had success as a songwriter with songs like Stupid Cupid, which was of course a hit for Connie Francis, and he'd also for a short time been a member of the group The Tokens. We'll listen to some more of his early records later in today's edition of Ron's Rock and Roll. Meanwhile, let's listen to The Drifters, and first, this song from Freddie Cannon.

The Drifters with Come On Over to My Place, and they followed Freddie Cannon with For You. We'll have an instrumental now, and today we're going to have a top 20 hit from the man with the twanging guitar, and also live with the most fantastic amplifier and echo chamber. I am, of course, talking about Duane Eddy.

0: Ring of Fire, Duane Eddy. This is Ron's Rock and Roll on Boom Light. And next we'll have a song which was also recorded by Jerry Lee Lewis. But today we're going to have the version by Cliff Richard.
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7: If you

The Diamonds with Little Darlin', following Cliff Richard with It'll Be Me, which was almost a chart topper. Well, it got to number two in 1962. Originally, the song had been a killer bee for Jerry Lee Lewis, and he'll be along a little bit later on in today's edition of Ron's Rock and Roll. And talking of rock and roll, Bill Haley and his Comets are next.

Everybody's doing it, Mambo Rock. Mambo Rock, Bill Haley and his Comets. We're going to have a chart topper next, and this was a number one for Elvis Presley. Well, I say it was a number one, it was, but it was one side of a double A-sider. A Fool Such As I was on one side, and this was on the other.

I Need Your Love Tonight by Elvis, and that double A-sider topped our charts in 1959. The rock and roll stars just keep on coming tonight. Fats Domino's up next, and then we'll hear from the Exciters. But right now, let's cue Fats Domino.

The Exciters with It's So Exciting, and they followed Fats Domino with Wait and See. We're going to listen to some doo-wop now from American group The Sensations. They took this one to number 2 on the American R&B chart and to number 4 on the Hot 100. It was their most successful song of all the ones that they recorded over the years.

0: Let me in the sensations. This is Ron's Rock and Roll on Boom Light, and Buddy Holly will be along very soon. He's next.
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Floyd Kramer with Last Date, and he followed Buddy Holly with Learning the Game. My featured artist today is Neil Sedaka, and I'm playing some of his early successes on today's programme at the suggestion of Gavin and Jackie Morris. Well, this one went to number three on our chart in 1959, and it's inspired by his early high school girlfriend, who we know these days as songwriter and performer Carole King.

O'Carroll, today's featured artist Neil Sedaka. And that song helped Carol King to get into the business. But the success was also important to Neil Sedaka because it helped him to get his talent recognised and for the record company to realise that he was actually making some great records. We'll have another couple of Neil Sedaka's early hits after 7 o'clock. Meanwhile, let's hear from the Everly Brothers. This was a great early hit for them that was almost a chart topper.

0: Bird Dog, the Everly Brothers, who got to number two with that one in 1958. This is Ron's Rock and Roll on Boom Light, and Gene Vincent will be up next.
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Huey Piano Smith with Don't You Just Know It, and he followed Gene Vincent with Unchained Melody. And I've mentioned before that Gene Vincent always sounds totally comfortable with songs like that one, although we tend to think of him as a bit of a rocker. And I suspect that that's because of the image given to him by Jack Good, although, to be fair, the reason for that was largely down to Gene Vincent's wild lifestyle. We're going up to 7 o'clock now with Larry Williams, and first, this by Johnny Kidd and the Pirates.

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1: Rain across Northern Ireland and Scotland, reaching parts of Northern England. Dry elsewhere with clear spells, turning chilly with a low of 10 degrees Celsius.

Jerry Lee Lewis with Down the Line. This is Ron's Rock and Roll. Ron Cole's here, playing songs from the rock and roll era, including true rock and roll from Chuck Berry, Carl Perkins and Marty Wilde, an instrumental from The Virtues, and a novelty song from The Coasters. My featured artist today is Neil Sedaka, and we'll have two more songs from him. The first will be after this, from Charlie Rich.

Charlie Rich with Lonely Weekends. I hope you're going to have a good one. Don't forget, there's always good company here at Boom Light. We're going to have another song now from Neil Sedaka. I've been asked to play early ones, and this next one was a top 10 hit for Neil in 1961.

Neil Sedaka with Calendar Girl, his fourth UK top 10 hit. We'll have one more song from Neil Sedaka today, and it'll be towards 8 o'clock. Meanwhile, Bobby V is coming up shortly. In fact, after this, from the Delmore Brothers. This was released in 1949.

0: Bobby V with The Night Has a Thousand Eyes, following the Delmore Brothers with Pan American Boogie. We've got some skiffle coming up now, and I've had an email from Cyril Dennis, who was picking up, I think, on something that I was talking about recently. He says that quite a few skiffle groups, and particularly skiffle performers, came out of the Chris Barber Band. In particular, he mentions Ken Collier, Johnny Duncan, and Lonnie Donegan. Well, we're going to hear a song by Lonnie Donegan now, and it's an early one. In fact, it was originally the B-side to Stewball, Lonnie Donegan's first release on Pi, after his success with the Rock Island Line with Chris Barber and Beryl Bryden. And Stewball first entered our charts, but then the record was flipped over, and this song helped what was now a double A-sider to get to number two on our charts in 1956.
1: Now this here's a story about an escaped convict called Long Gone Lost John. He's got a nice chorus, so if anybody wanna join in, get away it goes. Sing 'em for 'em, boys.

0: Lost John, Lonnie Donegan and his Skiffle Group. This is Ron's Rock and Roll on Boom Light. And talking of rock and roll, Chuck Berry will be along next.
1: The 1950s saw the very first days of the record charts. Here at Boom Light, we explore those early countdowns each Sunday and play one in full. Which 1950s year will Paul Robey choose this weekend? The 1950s Vintage Chart, Sunday at 2 on Boom Light, just before Don Black.
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We heard O Carol by Neil Sedaka a little bit earlier. Well, not to be confused with that one called Carol by Chuck Berry. I just want to mention someone now who's a great friend of this programme, and he's been a great friend of mine since the early days when he worked for a record company. His name's Frank Pritchard, and he and his wife Valerie are celebrating their diamond wedding anniversary this weekend in Blackpool. Congratulations both, have a great time.

It's in his kiss, the Shoop Shoop song, Betty Everett. We're going to have a 60s number one on the show now, and this one was a chart topper for the Rolling Stones back in 1964. It was the band's first number one, the first of many, of course.

0: It's all over now. Well, actually, that was just the start of things for the Rolling Stones, and of course, they're still going strong. We're staying with 1964 now for this next one, a top 10 hit for Billy Fury.
1: People see us everywhere. They think you really care.

Two from the 60s, Del Shannon with She's Gotta Be Mine, and ahead of him, Billy Fury with his cover of It's Only Make Believe. Rock and roll legend Carl Perkins is next, and this song was written by him, Carl Perkins, and also by Johnny Cash. Well, I suppose that strictly speaking, it's a rockabilly song, but it was released in 1957 on the Sun record label.

0: That's right, Carl Perkins. You're listening to Ron's Rock and Roll on Boom Light. And next, we'll have a novelty vocal harmony song from the Coasters.
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Guitar Boogie Shuffle by The Virtues, who followed the Coasters with Smokey Joe's Cafe, which was the title of a Broadway and London show in the late 1990s. A good show, too. It featured nearly 40 songs written by Jerry Lieber and Mike Stoller. And, well, it's a bit sobering to realise that it was nearly 30 years ago when that show was on in London. Let's listen now to a final song by today's featured artist, Neil Sedaka.

King of Clowns, Neil Sedaka, and my thanks to Gavin and Jackie for suggesting that I should play his early material on this week's programme. And talking of your suggestions for songs to be featured, I've had an email from Pam Zanelli, who enjoyed hearing Pat Boone on last week's programme, and she'd like to hear something by the Four Lads at some point in the future. So, well, I'll try to find something for next week's show. I'm pretty sure that I've got at least a couple of songs in my uncatalogued collection, so I'll see if I can find something for next week's programme. Meanwhile, we'll have a song from the slightly unfortunately named Little Willie Littlefield. I'm going to

0: KC Loving by Little Willie Littlefield. The KC standing for Kansas City. This is Boom Light and you're listening to Ron's Rock and Roll. Dee Clark will be along shortly.
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5: Good evening, I'm Mike Wire. David Essex with his Thanks for the Memories tour will be at New Theatre Oxford on 28th of September. Barry Steele's Roy Orbison story celebrates the Big O and the Travelling Wilburys at Rose's Theatre Tewkesbury on October the 8th. Mrs. Doubtfire, the hip old granny who can hip-hop, bebop, dance till you drop and make a wicked cup of cocoa at Birmingham Hippodrome until the 19th of September.
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Raindrops by Dee Clark, and that's almost it for this week. There are just two more songs to come, but they're both good ones. Eddie Fontaine will take us to the top of the hour after a song from Marty Wilde. Please join me again next week, won't you, for more rock and roll. Until then, from me, Ron Coles, bye for now.

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1: Rain across Northern Ireland and Scotland, reaching parts of Northern England. Dry elsewhere with clear spells, turning chilly with a low of 10 degrees Celsius.

0: Do you remember the old jukebox in cafes and pubs, stacked full of 45s of the biggest hits of the day? A coin in the slot? How much? It was sixpence in 1959. The vinyl discs would be selected and dropped down onto the turntable, the crackly record booming from the big speakers. It's a bit like that here, except it doesn't even cost you sixpence in old money. Boomlight. 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
1: I just got an invitation through the mails. Your presence requested this evening. It's formal, top hat, white tie and tails. Nothing now could take the wind out of my sails. Because I'm invited to step out this evening with top hat, white tie and tails. Oh, I'm putting on my top

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Yeah, I'm dudin' up my shirt front, putting in the shirt studs, polishing my nails. 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
1: 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C&A began in the 19th century Dutch city of Sneek, taking its name from the initials of its founder, brothers Clemens and August. 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Its flagship store in Oxford Street arrived in 1922, and although it remains around the world, its last UK stores closed in 2001. 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

0: Here at Boomlight, we've had several inquiries about our broadcasting times. Well, I'd like to remind you that we're always here, night and day. Not like the days when TV and radio would close down as the day ended. And then, of course, you'd turn off the telly and watch the little white dot fade gradually away. Mind you, we all got some sleep.
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2: 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Ah, it says the south of Spain would be ideal. Perhaps Andalusia and the Seville region.
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0: She's a lamb.

You're listening to Boom Light. We've had a few emails about those wonderful old 78 discs. Sometimes there are cases where you still have them, but have nothing to play them on anymore, as that old gramophone stopped working a long time ago. And changing the needle before each play is a bit of a faff. Do let us know the name of that disc, and who knows, maybe play it for you here on Boom Light.

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1: Rain across Northern Ireland and Scotland, reaching parts of Northern England. Dry elsewhere with clear spells, turning chilly with a low of 10 degrees Celsius.

This is Boom Light. Isn't it funny how a song can awaken a memory? Something you've forgotten about until it all comes back on the strains of a melody. One listener told us how a distant memory unfolded in his mind about reading the Dandy comic for the first time while Mum listened to that very song on the radio. He says it caught him quite by surprise at the time. Let us surprise you by taking you back to those special moments, including those half-forgotten ones. Boom Light. 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
1: Hello, this is Jenny Hanley, and I'd love to spend the weekend with you, whatever you're up to, out and about, in the garden, or just pottering. Do join me. I'll be here with a pile of my favourite records, which may include a Barry Manilow. That's this Saturday and Sunday from midday. I hope you can join me here on Boom Light.
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We had an email from a couple who enjoyed listening to this station so much, they went out and bought two internet radios, one for the kitchen and another for the conservatory. Now they can hear their favourite music while making tea or reading the morning paper. I'm told it also makes those household chores a little easier too, listening to Boom Light, home of beautiful easy listening and all your 50s favourites.

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1: Warm spells of sunshine, breezy in the north with scattered showers following early rain. A high of 23 degrees Celsius.

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They certainly both have a powerful, memorable, and emotional impact. 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I'm not quite sure what rainbows that last piece may have conjured up. This is Boom Light.

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0: 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A little orphan girl, a bear from darkest Peru, a school teacher in Siam, or even a game of chess. 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
1: Warm spells of sunshine, breezy in the north with scattered showers following early rain. A high of 23 degrees Celsius.

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Good morning, heartache, here we go again. Good morning, heartache.

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Once we have your email address, we can put you on the list. 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

0: Ah, the 1950s. What a great decade, with ever-changing fashions and music. If there's a 50s artist you'd like to hear a little more of, then do drop us a line, won't you? As ever, you can write to us via our website at boomradio.co.uk, making sure you say you're listening to Boom Light and not our wonderful sister station, Boom Radio, where they focus more on the 60s and 70s.
1: 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There's only one Jenny Hanley, but she's on three times a week.
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And we shall, here at Boomlight. Incidentally, we have another radio station in our close-knit family. 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And that one plays a great deal more music from the 60s and 70s than we do here. 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

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There was one who told us they were reminded of a happy time working in a record shop in the late 50s and early 60s. Can you imagine how exciting that must have been at a time when pop music was going through so many changes? We do hope you'll share your thoughts when you hear that special song here on Boomlight, home of beautiful, easy listening and all your 50s favourites.

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1: Warm spells of sunshine, breezy in the north with scattered showers following early rain. A high of 23 degrees Celsius.

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We do hope you'll share your thoughts when you hear that special song.

0: Boom light in the night. If you have a smart speaker, one of those you talk to, its name may begin with A. Remember, you can ask her to play Boom Light. She will.
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